think about the generations and to say we want to make it a better place for our children and our children's children so that they know it's a better world for them and think if they can make it a better place.

don't care what the little bird sings. We go down with the dew in the morning light. The tree don't know what the little bird brings. We go down with the dew in the morning.

We return with the light of the evening. The trees will burn blackened hands. Nowhere to rest.

Winter and summer, Kabusi used to work surrounded by flowers. His study overflowed with them. It would remind you of the line of Baudelaire. Sound and perfume swirl in the evening air.

something about the evening air in the summertime. 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I wanna rhyme. My inner vision causes my metabolism to climb. And then I splatter my wisdom.

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0: Abrázate al sonido que nunca te deja. Junto a vos y quien vos quieras, sonando. 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
1: Said that I was done for good and don't want no more lies. But my phone be blowing up, temptations on my line. I stare at the screen a while before I press decline. But she plants a seed and it still lingers in my mind. Told myself I'm strong enough to shake it and I'm trying. But I'm only human, I know loving you's a crime. If I take this cookie

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1: Kevin's hard.
0: They tell me what's done in the dark will find a way to shine. I done did so much that when you see, you might go blind. What's done in the dark will always find a way to shine. I done did.

another Monday morning, I have come to realize in recent years that there are times when there's only one word in which I can express my faith.

Oh, you have just entered the candy store, baby bottle. Oh, yes. Oh, and it ain't nothing but sweetness up in here, baby. Oh, yes. And we have our most prized possession, baby. A little bit of candy. Show them how it's done, baby.

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Hard must be that I am. And don't short sight its worth. It comes to steal mine. It comes as it always has, and in keeping me hid, there must be peace in the morning, peace in the night, peace in the daylight. Let it outstand forever. Does it outstand so plight? May it wash all us over, and its back-breaking crime, that it cast me far forward to the end of my life. There must

such a young ballerina, in love with the loveless, in tune with a tuneless old upright piano, standing on point, going through each position with gentle precision, she measures each movement, her classical features and elegant waistline.

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1: How you doing?
0: This next number was written and recorded by Des O'Connor. It's one called Sucker.

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